to know in the audience tonight, anybody in your family that's a prodigal, husband, wife, daughter, son, brother, sister, mom or dad, raise your hand. I say the devil has been trespassing way too long. So tonight, I declare that the prodigals come home.

increase your passion in our hearts, Lord. A sense of an abandonment, Father, we yet to still break into.

I just want to say thank you so much to Carrie for that. There's a lot of people that are a big deal in Nashville, and it takes a lot to get dressed up and come out here and do that thing, and for real, it means the world to us. She sang on that song and came out here to play with us. We appreciate it very, very much. Yeah. We are still not done with you.

is, let me give you a second so you can understand what Juneteenth is. And June 19th, all right, in 1865, everybody was supposed to be free, but there was some people who didn't know they were free. In Texas, the people of Texas, they didn't know slavery was over. So if everybody's not free, then nobody's free, amen? And so on July 4th,

don't have the freedom that we get to experience, and we want them to experience that as well. Well, in 1865, everybody needed to experience the freedom that they should have gotten, and they didn't get that. And so in this day and age, we want to celebrate everyone's freedom. We want to celebrate the reality that God created us equal, that we are all humanity, that we are all God's children, and we all deserve to enjoy, to taste and see that God is good. Nobody should have that deprived of them. And so that's why we're here today. We're here to celebrate the reality that, man, God's people were set free. They were set free. Goodness and mercy pursued them, and they were set free. They were liberated, and that's something that we celebrate. If we can celebrate July 4th, we got to celebrate Juneteenth. And so, y'all, it's so much bigger than that, because we're not just celebrating days. We're celebrating that image bearers, people made in the image of God, could now taste and see how good God is, could now dance in the streets together, hold hands. And it wasn't complete freedom. It obviously takes a minute. But we're still here today to work toward that reality. We're here today to celebrate what our ancestors couldn't celebrate, right? And we're here today to celebrate a bigger reality, that even though some of us have been removed from slavery in an instant, that it sometimes takes a lifetime to get the slavery out of us. Sometimes that mentality still has to be removed from us. And there are people here today, black and brown faces, who need to believe that they are free, that they have the same rights, the same liberty that God has given everybody. And you know how they experience that? By love being demonstrated, by empathy being demonstrated, by graciousness being demonstrated, by everybody being treated as God's image bearers.